0: Ràdio Sant Boi, pública, local i teva.
1: Greetings, loved ones. Let's take a journey.

0: You might think you've peeped the scene. 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The real one's far too mean. 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They made it sound all whack and corny. Yes, it's awful, blasted, boring. Twisted fiction, sick addiction. Well, gather round, children.
1: Zip it, listen.

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Just put your paws.

0: Ràdio Sant Boi, tota una vida al teu costat.
1: Fast. And don't be finally here, right?
2: Well,
1: it's Friday.